It's not time to make a change. Just relax, take it easy. You're still young, that's your fault.

United takes its time. But the check outside the games. And you know what I'm talking about. Just let me know if you wanna go to that home out on the range. They got a lot of nice girls.